0: Taking the top spot tonight on the top six at six, it's Taylor Swift's I Knew It, I Knew You. Thanks for hanging out. I'm Wheels, in for Tim Stone. Let's do it all again tomorrow night.
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0: 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I want to tell you what going to Motion Fitness does for me. 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
0: 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This year, we got Lainey Wilson. We got Creed, Riley Green, and a whole lot more. 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

0: 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Here's this week's top three.
1: Bruno Mars is down one. I Just Might, number three. Home Wrecker by Somber, up a spot, number two. 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
1: 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From graduations to prom parties. When it's gotta be right. Party City.
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0: 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Hello.
1: Hey,
0: good morning.
1: Good morning. Well, look at that. It's clouds and rain again.
0: Yesterday afternoon, I thought, oh, it's breaking up. Maybe it's not going to be such a bad week. It was sunny and warm for a couple of hours.
1: Yes.
0: And then I woke up in the middle of the night and went, is it raining again?
1: I know. Like the full-on showers. And that's just what we have for today is likely rain through the day. But hey, it feels like Friday because it's Canada Day tomorrow. So Tuesdays, it feel like Fridays are always good days.
0: Always good.
1: Traffic bridge is already closed to prepare for Canada Day celebrations tomorrow. There's going to be lots going on in River Landing and Friendship Park to celebrate Canada's birthday. What's with all this wet, meh weather? It's cool. There's no sun. Environment Canada senior climatologist David Phillips still says July and August are going to be warmer than normal. We'll trust him. We now know over 3 inches of rain fell in Regina on the weekend, causing those flash floods. Saskatoon got about half of that. But the University Bridge and College Drive construction project has been set back because we've had so much rain. As July arrives, don't forget school zones don't take a summer vacation. The 30K per hour limit is in effect 7 to 7 every day of the week all year. And the penalty starts at a $170 ticket. And with Canada's birthday tomorrow, what will you be eating? New survey of the top Canadian dishes you must try. Bannock, poutine, Saskatoon berry pie, Caesars, and Nanaimo bars. And that's what's going on this morning.
0: In sports, we're only 3 games into the CFL season, but the injury bug has hit the Riders' locker room. So we got Sam Emelis, Keon Schaefer-Baker, Jalen Johnson, and Dell Duncan Busby all sitting out practice yesterday. Trevor Harris says he's not too worried about it. Meanwhile, head coach Corey Mays says it looks like none of the injuries are too serious. The Riders travel to Ottawa Friday to take on the 0-3 Red Blacks. Canada has its next opponent at the FIFA World Cup. We'll face Morocco, which beat the Netherlands 3-2 in penalties. The Canada-Morocco game goes Saturday in Houston. The Toronto Blue Jays snapped a 6-game losing streak with a win over the Mets. It was an emotional return to Toronto for Bo Bichette. And the Saskatoon Berries are on a 7-game winning streak. Up next, the Brooks Bombers come to town for a pair of games tonight and tomorrow afternoon. That's C95 Sports.
1: We're going to have some Barry's tickets a little bit later on this morning. We've got a high of 19 today, 18 tomorrow for Canada Day, and it does look like rain through the day. Another 10 to 15 millimeters. That's what the weather office is telling us. Hopefully that rain stays away for Canada Day and we just get some clouds and then more showers Thursday, turnaround day Friday, and then it does look like the nice weather starts to appear on Saturday. It's 16 right now. We do have some rain and the weather for Wise Guys Mattresses. 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

0: Lay your light. There's Alicia Moffitt on C95 at 6:06 as we continue in the rain again today. We thought it was clearing up yesterday for a bit.
1: No, it even felt hot.
0: Right? It's back, though. More rain today. Here's Counting Crows and Vanessa Carlton.

0: Big Yellow Taxi. There's Counting Crows and Vanessa Carlton. Of course, that is a Joni Mitchell song.
1: Yes.
0: And the Rolling Stone magazine or website or wherever they are now say that Joni Mitchell is the number one Canadian artist of all time.
1: Canada Day tomorrow. I'm a little surprised at the list, to be honest, because, there's so many great ones in the top 10. You have Celine Dion, you have Drake, Shania, The Weeknd.
0: It's a rage bait, though.
1: It has to be, right? It has to
0: be. Like, how is Bryan Adams 30th?
1: 30th. Avril Lavigne is ahead of Bryan Adams. I think I saw that she placed 26th. And Justin Bieber is 17th. I mean, you can't deny Justin Bieber is one of the world's biggest artists.
0: One of the biggest bands in the world ever is the Guess Who are now on stage again and selling out across Canada.
1: Right?
0: I don't see them anywhere.
1: No, I don't even see them on the list. And also, what about Nickelback? What about Nickelback?
0: What about Nickelback? Like, come on.
1: Shouldn't Nickelback be in the top 20 at least?
0: Yes, 100%. This is some sort of rage bait thing they put out. They went, make Canadians really angry.
1: And they put it out every year because I was looking back and there's one from 2023 or 2024 and it's the exact same. So I think that they do this.
0: I just want to republish this.
1: To make us mad.
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2: 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Here's Charlotte Cardin, The Way We Touch.

0: got such a beautiful voice. There's Charlotte Cardin, The Way We Touch at 6:18 with Rob and Shauna and Rain Again.
1: I know. And clouds. It's dark. You know, like it's just, there's been no sun.
0: Can't wake up to a good sunny day here, it seems, for the last little while.
1: No, we had one nice day when you were away last week. I think it was the last day of school and maybe the next day. The morning started out nice with sunshine. That was it. It's rained every other day.
0: Well, yesterday afternoon, it started to break up and it was really nice. I ran outside for a little while, got some stuff done outside, but then it was, you go to bed and it's raining again.
1: I know, it's never ending.
0: Here is David Phelps from Environment Canada to let us know what he thinks is going on here.
2: And moves a little bit here and there, but doesn't really change. And then what you get with that are heavy rains, you get hail and winds and the odd tornado. There's lots of rain, but now we need the heat.
0: Yeah, it looks like this is just stuck here for a little while.
1: And it is. So when you look ahead in our forecast, we are up and down and very much into the rainy days until probably Saturday. And then it does look like the turnaround is happening. He's still telling us July and August are going to be hotter than normal.
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6: In the morning,
7: Hey, just a heads up, the traffic bridge is closed already for Canada Day celebrations tomorrow. And then some roads are going to have closures and lane restrictions. Spadina, 2nd Avenue South, and on the other side of the river, Sask Crescent East, McPherson Avenue, and East Lake Avenue all getting shut down a bit. For all the Canada Day celebrations that are coming. Here's Natasha Bedingfield.

0: That's Unwritten. There's Natasha Bedingfield. Love it. 626. Hey, if it is raining tomorrow and you're looking for something to do for Canada Day, the Ramey Modern is going to be open from 10 a.m. until 5.
1: Ooh, that's nice.
0: I haven't been for a little bit. I was at an event there, but I didn't do the walk around a few weeks ago, and it was really good. They fooled me, though, with some sliders. There was food. There were sliders.
1: Oh, what did you do?
0: I thought there was meat in the middle, but it was some kind of piece of vegetable.
1: And?
0: I threw it at the window. No, it was actually really good.
1: You threw it at some of the artwork.
0: They made it good.
1: Yeah, but
0: so
1: in your head,
0: I enjoyed
1: you...
0: it. But in my head, it was like I thought that was a tiny hamburger.
1: And you were angry because it was eggplant.
0: That's probably what it was.
1: I bet it was.
0: Yeah. So I'm getting over it.
1: Okay, you're forgiven, Ramey Modern.
0: It was all good though. Here's Serena Ryder. Yep.

0: Yeah, Serena Ryder, she's so fun.
1: She is.
0: That's what I wouldn't do at 6:30 in the clouds. We are not even getting a sneak of sunshine this morning. It's just cloudy and rainy.
1: And I think it's going to stay that way. We're expecting 10 to 15 millimeters of rain just today. It's going to get windy as well. Let's hope tomorrow, because right now it's just saying clouds for Canada Day, which we can handle just clouds and get outside and still do all the fun things happening for Canada Day. The traffic bridge, like you mentioned earlier, is already closed to prepare for Canada Day celebrations. Lots going on at River Landing and Friendship Park tomorrow as well. What is with all this wet weather? No sun. It's been cool and so soggy. Environment Canada senior climatologist David Phillips says these unsettled conditions will be around for the week, but July and August, he's still predicting, will be warmer than normal. We now know over 3 inches of rain fell in Regina between Saturday and Sunday, and it caused all those flash floods. Saskatoon got half of that. What's happened, though, because of the rain, the University Bridge College Drive project has been set back because of the rain. As July arrives tomorrow, don't forget school zones. Don't take a summer break. The 30K per hour speed limit is in effect from 7 to 7 every day all year, and the penalty starts at a $170 ticket. And Canada's birthday tomorrow, what will you be eating? New survey of the top Canadian dishes you must try: bannock, poutine, Saskatoon berry pie, Caesars, and Nanaimo bars. And that's what's going on this morning.
0: In sports, we're only 3 games into the CFL season, but the injury bug has hit the Riders' locker room. We got Sam Amelis, Keon Schaefer-Baker, Jalen Johnson, and Dell Duncan Busby, who all sat out practice yesterday, but quarterback Trevor Harris says he's not concerned.
2: If they can't play, you know, it's just come to work, get better every day, get on the same page. No such thing as over-communication. Keep talking through things and just go on and execute.
0: Meanwhile, head coach Corey Mace says it looks like none of the injuries are really too serious. The Riders travel to Ottawa Friday to take on the 0-3 Red Blacks. Canada has its next opponent at the FIFA World Cup. We'll face Morocco, which beat Netherlands 3-2 in penalties. The Canada-Morocco game goes Saturday in Houston. The Toronto Blue Jays snapped a 6-game losing streak with a win over the Mets. It was an emotional return to Toronto for Bo Bichette. And the Saskatoon Berries are on a 7-game win streak. Up next, the Brooks Bombers come to town for a pair of games tonight and tomorrow afternoon. That's C95 Sports.
1: Rain today again. Yesterday we had a couple of hours where it cleared up and it was actually really nice, but it does look like showers through the day today. A high of 19 and then 18 tomorrow for Canada Day. Back to rain Thursday. Let's hope the system clears out by the weekend. It's 16 right now.

0: That's a song about partying all night and being worried that, oh, the sun's going to come up. It's all going to end like Dracula. You know, can't be out in the sun.
1: And that's what happens if you stay out super late.
0: Yeah. Now, should I go to that party after? Oh. Okay, I'll go. And then you get there and you're like, this is terrible.
1: This is the worst
0: it's
1: decision.
0: 3 a.m. I'm going to feel terrible tomorrow. That's basically that song. Here's Pat Benatar.

0: I love that. Pat Benatar, hit me with your best shot at 6:39 in the rain. Yep, it's back, and it's going to be here most of the day. Hopefully it breaks up a bit for tomorrow for all of the festivities that are going to be going on for Canada Day.
1: C95. What's trending?
2: There is a lot of action going down in Madison Square Garden with cargo trucks making important deliveries on the hour for a major event. Taylor Swift, Travis Kelce wedding, of course. Wedding guests have been told to be in New York City Thursday and Friday, but we're given no other details. Just be in New York those days.
0: Did you see what they did with the embossing on the invitations? Because they sent out actual invitations to a lot of people, but each invitation is embossed with your name in huge letters across it.
2: What?
0: So if anything ever leaked, they'd know who leaked it.
2: My name? I'm getting one?
0: Not your name.
2: Oh, people's names.
0: If you got an invitation, your name would be embossed across there, and they would know who leaked it if anything leaks.
2: We are in a conundrum. We have World Cup Canada game on Saturday, and we have Taylor Swift's wedding on Saturday.
0: You got a big family reunion that's going to take all your focus.
2: I'm going to be with 100 people from Balgoni. That's what I'm doing on Saturday.
0: You're going to be straight-arming people as you look at your phone for highlights from the wedding.
2: I will be locking myself in the house and feigning cramps.
0: It always works.
2: Who's going to question it, huh?
0: Yeah. Oh, she's got cramps.
2: Oh. Okay. That's a good one. I'm going to go with the cramps. Because how do I not pay attention to Taylor Swift's wedding?
0: And where is Shauna then? I'll go check on her. She's got 8 screens going in the basement.
2: Can you imagine?
0: How's those cramps?
2: Oh, they're much better now. Much better. And a new milestone. Michael, the MJ movie, grossing $977 million at worldwide box office, making it the highest grossing biopic of all time. Do you think it hits a billion? I think it has to.
0: 100%
2: probably by the end of summer.
0: Yeah.
2: I would think,
0: it's
2: right?
0: It's only $23 million. Is that
2: away.
0: Math right?
2: Yeah. I was trying to figure it out myself, but I couldn't. That's what's trending for Motion Fitness. Change your life and have fun. They have 4 convenient locations, free classes, and so much more. 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

0: That story, there's Justin Bieber.
1: Oh, it was exciting yesterday. We had thought something big was going down.
0: Yeah, was there going to be a big tour announcement? Mm-hmm. Turns out, nope, and it doesn't look like there's going to be one.
1: No, TMZ reporting, and they seem to have some confidence with this, that Justin does not want a tour. There's no tour happening, and will he do these one-off, you know, concerts, I guess, like a Coachella? Probably.
0: I can understand that. I mean, he wore himself out before, mentally and physically, mm-hmm. and he doesn't want to go back out there. Miley Cyrus already said she doesn't want to do that. Nope. A couple of other artists have said that. And the way the world is now, he could go to his little rehearsal studio and go, hey, I'm going live, and make money that way.
1: Or he could do one show at the Sphere or a Coachella or, I don't know, World Cup, let's say.
0: Yeah, or three things a year and get $10 million at each.
1: At each one. And then all those things, they get streamed. We get to still watch them. We still get to be a part of it. But I don't know if artists will continue to tour the way that they have in the past.
0: That's interesting, right? Things are changing.
1: Yeah.
0: We all want to see live music and go to shows.
1: I love going to shows.
0: But I'm also, like my favorite artist, I'm okay if they go, I'm doing a concert Wednesday at 7 o'clock online. Give me $10.
1: Yeah, I want to stay home with my kids. Okay, well, cool.
0: I'll do that too.
1: Yeah.
0: I prefer a live thing. But I'm willing to go mm-hmm. with whatever's going to happen. I'd pay to see Justin Bieber. Like, we got the Coachella thing for free, right, on YouTube.
1: Yeah, we just could watch it.
0: But I'd give him $10 for a show when he doesn't even leave
1: his house.
0: Absolutely. No problem. 6:51, Canada Day is coming tomorrow. Here is Cheryl, who has a few people with her who came here from other countries.
1: Okay.
0: Cheryl, go ahead.
2: What does Canada get right, you guys? I got a guy from Ireland in here. The Irish guy said snow. Oh, I got a guy from England. What does Canada get right? He says winter tires. Abdullah, what does Canada get right? Maple syrup.
0: Okay, maple syrup,
1: yeah.
0: Winter tires, and snow. I guess
1: pretty
0: we're all
1: it.
0: The stereotypes, right?
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1: We're in the cloud. Yeah, it's going to be rainy for the rest of the day, it looks like. Hopefully, we can get it out of the way and get a better day tomorrow for Canada Day and all the celebrations that are going to be going on. There's so much happening for Canada Day. Shout out to Rémy Martin. They're going to be still open tomorrow.
2: That's right, yeah.
1: So if there is some rain, you can go there. Warman's hosting events, Martinsville, Nutana Legion, Avalon Community Association, Friendship Park. There's going to be lots going on.
2: Fireworks tomorrow night.
1: So much for Canada Day. Let's hope the weather holds out for us. Here's Pink, Just Like a Pill.

0: just like a pill. There's Pink. 7:01 with Rob and Shauna. Hi, good morning.
1: Good
0: Thanks for being
1: morning.
0: Here.
1: Good morning.
0: So for Canada Day, we are allowed to shoot off low-hazard fireworks on private property between 11 p.m. or between dusk and 11 p.m. tomorrow.
1: What right? constitutes low hazard?
0: Well, I think it's the, most of the stuff you can buy at the regular stores you can set off, right?
1: Not the stuff that's on the roadside stores?
0: I don't know if I'm right or not, but I think most of the stuff you can buy legally at the stores, you were able to set off, right?
1: Okay, I think you're right.
0: But I was reading in Regina, I think they said, no, you can't do it anywhere in the city.
1: Oh, any of those ones? Well, all I know is that I'll be in Balgonie for the next several days. And fireworks are shot off from Jeff's parents' place. And I don't know how you would categorize those ones.
0: Yeah, Jack seems like a fireworks guy. And he seems like he would like to push the boundaries a little bit.
1: Okay, so like we are doing a big anniversary party for Jeff's parents. And that's why we're going out there for a few days. And all the family's coming. It's going to be a big stink. Louise told Jeff on the phone a couple of days ago, they had a budget, you know, like a budget for food and decor and whatnot. He's blown the whole overall budget on the fireworks. Like that was his one job was to go to the fireworks store. I don't know where that store is. And to purchase the fireworks. And he has blown the entire budget on fireworks for the party.
0: Yeah. Yeah. Well, that'll be good. Let's hope everybody comes through that okay on the other
1: side. Yeah. Stay safe. But you're right. We've got lots of fun happening for Canada Day tomorrow, and that is rain or shine. So right now, it does look like we've got showers in our forecast for today, but maybe just clouds for tomorrow. David Phillips from Environment Canada says this unsettled weather is sticking around for the rest of the week. But July and August, he still says, will be warmer than normal. We now know that 3 inches of rain fell in Regina during that flash flood on the weekend. Saskatoon got about half of that. But it's been enough rain that the University Bridge and the College Drive construction projects have been set back. As July arrives, don't forget that the school zones don't take a summer vacation. The 30K is still in effect from 7 to 7 every day all year, and that penalty starts at a $170 ticket. And Canada's birthday is tomorrow. What will you be eating? A new survey of the top Canadian dishes you must try include bannock, poutine, Saskatoon berry pie, Caesars, and Nanaimo bars. And that's what's going on this morning.
0: In sports, we're only 3 games into the CFL season, but the injury bug has hit the Riders' locker room already. Sam Amelis, Keon Schaefer-Baker, Jalen Johnson, and Dell Duncan Busby all sat out practice yesterday. Quarterback Trevor Harris said he's not too worried about it.
2: If they can't play, you know, it's just, you know, come to work, get better every day, get on the same page. No such thing as over-communication. Keep talking through things and just go on execute.
0: Meanwhile, head coach Corey Mays says it appears that none of the injuries are very serious. The Riders travel to Ottawa Friday to take on the 0-3 Red Blacks. Canada has its next opponent at the FIFA World Cup. We'll face Morocco, which beat the Netherlands in penalties. The Canada-Morocco game goes Saturday in Houston. I'm really looking forward to that. The Toronto Blue Jays snapped a 6-game losing streak with a win over the Mets. It was an emotional return to Toronto for Bo Bichette.
3: No, I don't know what to expect. I mean, I think that I...
1: Was he tearing up?
0: Very emotional.
1: Wow.
0: Turned out okay, though.
1: That's a long pause.
0: Yeah.
1: Oh.
0: He was like, all right.
1: You're getting all welled up there.
0: Yeah,
1: hey?
0: Welling up a little bit, but he came back. Everything was fine. And the Saskatoon Berries are on a 7-game winning streak. Up next, the Brooks Bombers come to town for a pair of games tonight and tomorrow afternoon. That's C95 Sports.
1: Joanne texted us, did you guys watch Morocco and Netherlands? Oh boy, Canada has a hard time coming up on Saturday. Morocco looked so good, but fingers crossed that we can do it.
0: Yeah, we're definitely the underdogs going into this game.
1: Yeah, we are, Joanne. We've got some rain today and it's sticking around. Showers, clouds, that kind of day, and a high of 19. And then mostly just clouds for tomorrow. So hopefully that rain stays away for Canada Day festivities. Back to showers Thursday, maybe Friday, and then let's cross our fingers that we start seeing and feeling that sunshine and some nicer days on the weekend. It's 16 right now.

0: That is just a fun song. There's Avicii. Wake me up at 7:10 with Rob and Shauna, and you're waking up to more rain and clouds. Yesterday afternoon, it seemed like it was all breaking up, and I thought, oh, well, maybe we are going to get a nice week.
1: It was nice for like an hour.
0: Uh-huh. And then in the middle of the night, I wake up, oh, it's pouring rain again.
1: No, I did the same thing.
0: It just seems endless. Mm-hmm. And we're going to get more today. Hopefully, it breaks up tomorrow for all the Canada Day festivities. Here's Olivia Dean. So easy to fall in love.

0: so easy to fall in love. Wow, what a voice. Mm-hmm. Love it. Olivia Dean at 7:14 in the rain. It's just going to continue today. That's what we got. And then tomorrow, hopefully we'll get a little bit better. There's so much going on for Canada Day celebrations.
1: All day?
0: Friendship Park. You have the fireworks at night. Mm-hmm. I know. I guess if there's like a really low ceiling of cloud, then that could be a problem as far as doing the fireworks, right?
1: I didn't even think about that, but yeah, you're probably right.
0: I don't know how it works, mm-hmm. but they're planning some big fireworks. And David Phillips from Environment Canada is telling us that this system just doesn't want to move out.
2: And moves a little bit here and there, but doesn't really change. And then what you get with that are heavy rains, you get hail and winds and the odd tornado. There's lots of rain, but now we need the heat.
0: There's a guy that comes and helps us out with the lawn sometimes, mm-hmm. when it just gets out of control and Cindy wants somebody to do it. So he did a couple of days ago, but then he always forgets to put the little at the bottom of the gutters, you know, to shoot the rain out, all the water away from the house. Mm-hmm. So in the middle of the night on Saturday night, remember it rained hard all night. I'm thinking in my head, I don't think those things are on.
1: Oh,
0: so I get dressed at 4:00 in the morning on Saturday and go outside, and I'm getting rained through my rain suit.
1: And you move the gutters?
0: I got like pajama pants and a rain top,
1: uh-huh.
0: and a hood up. And I go around, put all the gutter things back on because it was swamping around the house.
1: Wow. Like, that's major dedication. I don't know if I would have done that.
0: I know. Normally, I would just go, whatever, and go
1: but
0: back to
1: sleep.
0: But
1: you were actually worried, like, oh, boy.
0: Yeah, I was thinking, this is a lot of rain,
1: yeah,
0: man.
1: I know.
0: And it's going to continue. We got more coming today. And David Phillips says, it's just not moving up. But he did say that July and August mm-hmm. are still supposed to be hotter than normal.
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5: Good morning. McKercher Drive, southbound curb and parking lanes are closed from 8th Street East to Holland Road. This morning, Circle Drive East, the westbound curb and center lanes will be closed from 1st Avenue North to Quebec Avenue. And as well, today and tomorrow, the traffic bridge, all directions at Spadina Crescent East will be closed for the Canada Day celebrations. For closures and more, head over to saskatoon.ca/dailyroadreport.
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Hey, thanks for being here. It's 7:18. We got some cloud. It's going to stick around for the rest of the day. Canada Day tomorrow. Lots going on around the city, including Friendship Park. Is NSYNC.

0: It's gonna be me. There's NSYNC on C95. It's Rob and Shauna at 7:21. Cloudy, rainy. That's what we got today, and it's gonna continue for the rest of it. A high of 19. Canada Day is tomorrow. Here's Shelley. Shelley, what do you think of when you think about Canada?
1: We have beautiful national and provincial parks that we can all enjoy. The nature, the beauty of this country.
2: Yeah.
1: You know, it's just nice to get away from the city and go to these beautiful parks.
0: Yeah, very true. I got to go across Alberta and BC on my motorcycle a couple of days ago last week. And there are, the country is amazing. It's beautiful. Out here is so beautiful, too, though. I mean, you don't have to go to the mountains. The prairies are incredible. For somebody who's not from the prairies, we see it every day, obviously. But you come here and you look across the fields, and it's gorgeous.
2: I didn't know if you knew this or not, but at the national parks, it's free entry as well. So, like, you can go to Waskasoo, like PA National Park, and get in for free.
0: And there is so much going on here for Canada Day in Friendship Park. We've got bouncy castles and family activities, river landing. There's going to be cultural performances, face painting, Beeper the Clown.
2: Oh, no way.
0: A staple of Saskatoon.
2: Absolutely.
0: We'll be out there as well. Avalon Community Association, Newtana Legion, Warman's hosting a bunch of events at Lions Park there. Martinsville is screening Bad Guys 2 Under the Stars.
2: Oh, that's cool. I love when they do the movies at night.
0: It's a cool move. And then if it's raining a lot, hey, Ramey Modern is going to be open tomorrow at 10 a.m. until 5 p.m.
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5: 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A little light rain continues to fall, and we're going to have clouds through the rest of the day. Here's Ed Sheeran, Shape of You.

0: pay-per-view.
1: Yeah, that's pay-per-view. There's Ed Sheeran. I assume he's getting ready to be in New York this weekend for the Taylor Swift-Travis Kelce wedding.
2: He's got to be there.
1: There's a shout-out here this morning from Joy from Lakeview. Just wanted to give a massive shout-out to the partners, managers, and staff, admins, everybody at Virtus Group on our last ginormous tax filing deadline day of the year. Busy season started in February, concludes today with corporate year-end filings and agri stability filings for our farming friends. It's been a long haul this year, and like all the other accountants across the province, we've had a long season with a well-deserved break coming up. So congrats to our amazing team who has preserved and pushed through.
2: That sounds like a busy, busy time. I thought tax season was done.
1: It sounds
2: April.
1: Like a real job.
2: It sounds very real.
1: I'm glad I've been able to avoid.
2: Oh, thanks for that.
1: I'm glad that they're there to do it.
2: Of course. Thanks, Joy, for that text. On a Tuesday that feels like a Friday, which is kind of nice with Canada Day tomorrow. It's not that great, though, that we have another rainy day, and the rain is going to continue through today. Hopefully tomorrow we just get some clouds, but this no sun thing here is not really awesome for us. Environment Canada's senior climatologist David Phillips does still promise, though, July and August will be warmer than normal. We now know over 3 inches of rain fell in Regina in that flash flood on the weekend. Saskatoon got about half of that. The University Bridge and College Drive construction projects have been set back by all the rain. As July arrives, don't forget school zones don't take a summer break. The 30K per hour limit is in effect 7 to 7 every day of the week all year, and the penalty starts at $170 a ticket. And with Canada's birthday tomorrow, what will you be eating? A new survey of the top Canadian dishes you must try. Bannock, poutine, Saskatoon berry pie, Caesars, and Nanaimo bars. I love a good Nanaimo bar. They're so hard to make. I could never make them.
1: Do you like the gooey, custardy kind or the more firm, kind of a brownie-ish almost kind?
2: Gooey custardy.
1: You do? I like the brownie.
2: Really?
1: Yeah.
2: I like that middle part. It's so sweet.
1: Yeah.
2: Like I can only have one, but oh man, they're so tasty. That's what's going on this morning.
1: In sports, we're only 3 games into the CFL season, but the injury bug has hit the Riders' locker room. Sam Amelis, Keon Schaefer-Baker, Jalen Johnson, and Dell Duncan Busby all sat out at practice yesterday. Trevor Harris, our quarterback, though, doesn't seem like he's too worried about it.
3: Can't play. You know, it's just, you know, come to work, get better every day, get on the same page. No such thing as over-communication. Keep talking through things and just go and execute.
1: Meanwhile, head coach Corey May says it appears none of the injuries are too serious, so that's good news.
2: Really good.
1: The Riders travel to Ottawa Friday to take on the 0-3 Red Blacks. Canada has its opponent now at the FIFA World Cup. We'll face Morocco, which beat the Netherlands 3-2 in penalties. The Canada-Morocco game goes Saturday in Houston. The Toronto Blue Jays snapped a 6-game losing streak with a win over the Mets. It was an emotional return for Bo Bichette in his first at-bat.
4: Number 19, Bo Bichette.
1: Mostly got a nice cheer.
2: Mm-hmm.
1: The Saskatoon Berries are on a 7-game winning streak. Up next, the Brooks Bombers come to town for a pair of games tonight and tomorrow afternoon. That's C95 Sports for Novikovsky Quality Collision.
2: Why don't we give away some Berries tickets? We have got Berries tickets this morning, and these ones can be used anytime through the season. So that's a 4-pack of tickets at 306-938-9595. On a cloudy and rainy day, we're going to just have showers through the day, 10 to 15 millimeters of rain, 19, and then hopefully just clouds for tomorrow for Canada Day. Back to showers, though, on Thursday. It's 16 right now, and the weather is for Eastview Dental. 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
5: Number

0: whenever, wherever. There's Shakira on C95 with Robin. Shauna, hello, 737. Thanks for being with us. We're getting ready for Canada Day tomorrow. We're giving a four-pack of tickets to Christy to use any time to go see the Saskatoon Berries. Do you have any plans for Canada Day, Christy?
1: No, not really.
0: Do you have the day off work?
1: Yes.
2: That's good. See, today kind of feels like Friday, right?
1: Yes, exactly.
0: How about some bed rotting?
2: Oh, yeah. Especially if it's cloudy out.
1: No, I'm not like that.
0: You're not a bed rotter? You got to get up and do something?
1: Yeah.
0: Kind of like I'd like to try a day of bed rotting. I haven't
2: really
0: done one.
2: Day? Yeah. Like where you don't get up at all?
0: Yeah, pretty much. Yeah. Watch TV, order food in.
2: Oh, that sounds amazing.
1: Definitely, yes.
0: But you couldn't do that? You just got to get up and get going?
1: Yeah, that's kind of how I roll.
2: Oh, Christy, that's how I am too. I can't let myself do it all day in bed.
0: I can't either. I want to, though.
2: I know. Have a wonderful day.
1: You too.
0: Here's Bruno Mars. I just

0: Oh, man, that's a fun song. I love it. Bruno Mars and Just Might at 7:42 as the clouds continue. I know yesterday we snuck out some sunshine. I don't know if it's going to happen today. It's just a thick blue cloud, and that's what we're expecting for the rest of the day, pretty much.
1: C95. What's trending?
2: A new milestone for the MJ movie. It is now the highest grossing biopic of all time. Then you have Toy Story 5, which is the biggest movie of the year so far. Probably going to go on to be number one again this weekend at the same time that Taylor and Travis get married.
0: Oh, it's a big weekend. You've got a family reunion going on.
2: Yeah.
0: So you're going to have to try to sneak away from people to see highlights of everything that's happening.
2: Well, how can I sit on my phone? So I'd be sitting on my phone. A combination of Taylor Travis wedding, but also World Cup is on Saturday afternoon when I'm going to be in the thick of the family.
0: Get your iPad and your phone. Go into the bathroom. You go ahead, like hide them in there first in the cupboards, and then just go, oh, I'm having stomach troubles,
2: yes.
0: And then go in there and be in the bathroom for like 2 hours.
2: I don't hate that for me. I really don't. And no one's going to miss me. You know, he's just an in-law.
0: That's an interesting experiment. You take your two screens, you go into the bathroom, tell Jossie, hey, if anybody asks about me, just say she's in the bathroom and find out how long it takes for anybody to care.
2: Interestingly enough, I think Jossie would want to be with me in the bathroom because it's Taylor Swift.
0: That's right. It's Taylor Swift's
2: wedding
0: highlights. So I can't
2: use her. And if I'm watching the World Cup on the other device, Cash is going to want to be in the bathroom with me. So then it's me with the two kids in the
0: bathroom. In a tiny room.
2: Well, yeah. So is this really a good plan?
0: I don't know. I don't know if there's any way out of this for you.
2: I don't think there is. But if you have any ideas, I would be open to those ideas. And did you see Britney Spears' sons walking the Paris runway fashion show?
0: Yeah, they look like pros, don't they?
2: Hey, they really do, and people were saying that exact thing. First of all, everyone noticed that they look exactly like Britney Spears. They look exactly like their mom, except boy versions, and that they probably will have a legitimate career as models. They weirdly also do look like K-Fed, and that's not necessarily a bad thing. Like, they're good-looking boys. Apparently, several agents reaching out already, so maybe that'll be their career path. That's what's trending.
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4: 7:48 in the cloud again today. Here's AJR. Bang.

0: we go.
1: Always love that song.
2: Me too.
1: It's AJR, that's Bang, at 7:51 in the clouds. Yeah, it's going to be a little cloudy.
2: Where's some rain?
1: A little drizzly for the rest of the work week until Friday. We're just hoping that tomorrow, with everything that's going on for Canada Day celebration, that it's going to be okay. Friendship Park and then all over, there's so many great things happening. The fireworks are going to be on tomorrow night. So hopefully we get a little bit better temperatures and a little more sun tomorrow. This is Jessica. Jessica, we tracked down, was at the Jelly Roll concert at the Outskirts Music Festival and held up a sign. She's a single mom, about maybe getting a car for her son.
2: Ooh.
1: And would Jelly Roll handle that? And here's what happened.
3: No, so I had went to Jelly Roll's last concert and I forgot my poster. So when I was at his last concert, I went to the concession and made my own poster. And he tried to read it twice. I went home and I was so upset about it. And then this time around, I was going through security or whatever, and this gentleman's like, you're not allowed posters in. And I was like, well, I need to talk to someone. Like, this is happening. And so they eventually came and said, no, it's a misunderstanding. You can come through. I think it's the second song. I was holding it up, and I literally, it said that I've worked in healthcare for 13 plus years. I'm a single parent for 16 years. And that I needed help with getting my son a car. And he seen it, and we got ourselves a car. It was his birthday last week. And on his birthday, I said, Jelly Roll's buying you your car. Instantly, I was in a puddle of tears. They're wanting my information, my phone number. They messaged me instantly. I actually just got a message this morning asking what I would like. I was like, is this real? Is this really happening? Still almost in shock about it all. You work really hard being a single parent. I also have epilepsy. My son has watched me struggle his whole life. I just really wanted this for him. He says, thanks so much, Mom. You don't know how much of this takes off my back. And I was like, I know. To worry about a payment for a car. Just like one of those things that it's okay to ask for help. And someone will notice and say, I got you. Bye.
1: So Jelly Roll rolls in here, sees the sign, and buys her son a car.
2: Isn't that so wild?
1: That's amazing, right?
2: I love that story.
1: Here's Jelly Roll. This is Need a Favor.

0: Yeah, man, need a favor. This Jelly Roll. We just heard from Jessica, who was at the Outskirts Music Festival and held up a sign asking Jelly Roll to buy her son a car. She's a single mom. Mm-hmm. She has epilepsy, and she's been, you know, struggling for a little while. And Jelly Roll's people reached out and said, yep, gotcha. We'll get your son a car.
1: Isn't that just so crazy? And wow. We hear about him doing these amazing things. And, yeah, it happened here.
0: I love it. It's 7:57. Here's the bride. Taylor Swift, Fatal of Ophelia.

0: The Fate of Ophelia. There's Taylor Swift. I think you and I have different interest in the Taylor Swift wedding.
1: In what way?
0: You just want to see what the celebrities do and who's going to be there and who, is there a red carpet and that kind of thing, right?
1: Well, what she looks like, too.
0: I'm fascinated by the dynamics of, like, what do you do with, you know, your third cousin twice removed who came with the family and is bugging Paul McCartney at the wedding? Or do they have separate areas for the celebrities and you got to make the cut to be in that area and the regular people are just left somewhere else? Or are you standing at the bar and Ed Sheeran walks up next to you and orders a scotch?
1: You're penned off. It's like a gate and the nobodies are in one section.
0: Yeah.
1: And the celebrities are in the other.
0: That's what I want to know.
1: What if it's like that?
0: I want to know if it's just everybody mingling. You can just go, you know, during the dances, you can go sit down next to, well, whoever. I don't know.
1: Who's Selena Gomez.
0: Selena Gomez. And go, hey, Selena.
1: Yeah. I really like you.
0: Taylor's cousin six times removed.
1: Yeah, from Tennessee.
0: You're my hero.
1: Like, I don't know.
0: How does that work?
1: I don't know. And I know that you think I'm just interested in the fashion and what Taylor wears and all of that. And I am. But those kind of things also really, really interest me because I come from a long line of small town weddings where weird shiz goes down.
0: Oh, yeah. No. And I bet at some level most of that will still go down, right? There'll be one bridesmaid in the bathroom crying.
1: I don't know. Like, I almost wonder if there is going to be a separate area for real family, the cousins. And then is there a separate area for the celebrities?
0: That's what I got to know. I want to know that part of it.
1: I hope we find out. I hope that they're not cagey with the details. Like, give it all to me.
0: Yeah, let the fans have the info.
1: Yeah, we want the info. I guess we'll have to wait and see. See, this is why I have to lock myself in a bathroom at Jeff's parents' house because I'm going to be in Balgoni for days at this family thing. And
0: try to watch all the details of the wedding and who's there.
1: Yes, it's on the same day that the party is.
0: Yeah, you were going to be absent from that party.
1: 100%. Yeah.
0: Where's Shauna now? She's hiding under the deck. Where's Shauna now? She's in the basement.
1: No, I just have to fly under the radar. And that's Shauna, Jeff's wife. She never has any good ideas anyway. Like, whatever. I'm an in-law. Right?
0: That's right. You're just.
1: It doesn't matter.
0: You're the spare. Just like there's going to be spares at that wedding.
1: Exactly.
0: You're that person.
1: Happy feels like Friday, but it's only a Tuesday. That's kind of nice. Canada Day tomorrow. We know that the city's getting set for all the celebrations. The traffic bridge is closing today. There's going to be lots at River Landing and Friendship Park, and hopefully the rain stays away. It's been so cool and not sunny at all. Environment Canada's senior climatologist David Phillips says the unsettled weather will stick around for this week, but he still predicts July and August will be hotter than normal. We know that over 3 inches of rain fell in Regina during the flash flood on Saturday. Saskatoon got about half of that, but it was enough that it has delayed the University Bridge and College Drive construction projects. As July arrives, don't forget that the school zones don't take a summer vacation. The 30K per hour speed limit stays in effect 7 to 7 every single day all year, and the penalty starts at $170 a ticket. And it is Canada's birthday tomorrow. What will you be eating? A new survey of the top Canadian dishes you must try. Bannock, poutine, Saskatoon berry pie, Caesars, Nanaimo bars. Probably best Canadian treat. I got to go with old school Hawkins cheesies.
0: Yeah. And they are Canadian,
1: They're
0: right?
1: Canadian.
0: And then on the Nanaimo bars, there's a few votes on the gooey or the, you know, more solid brownie type in the Nanaimo bar. I think you're winning on the gooey side.
1: I like the ones that are really, really soft. But again, they are extra sweet for some reason. Like, it's just such a blast of the sweetness.
0: Yeah.
1: I can only ever have one.
0: Little tiny square.
1: Oh, they're just delicious. That's what's going on for K. Newman Insurance, the cooperators.
0: In sports, we are only 3 games into the CFL season, but the injury bug has hit the Riders' locker room. Sam Emelis, Keon Schaefer-Baker, Jalen Johnson, and Dell Duncan Busby all sat out at practice yesterday, but quarterback Trevor Harris says he's not worried about it.
2: If they can't play, you know, it's just, you know, come to work, get better every day and get on the same page. No such thing as over communication. Keep talking through things and just go on execute.
0: Meanwhile, head coach Corey Mace says it appears that none of the injuries are very serious,
1: that's good.
0: The Riders travel to Ottawa Friday to take on the 0-3 Red Blacks. Canada has its next opponent at the FIFA World Cup. We will face Morocco, which beat Netherlands 3-2 in penalties. The Canada versus Morocco game goes Saturday in Houston. The Toronto Blue Jays snapped a 6-game losing streak with a win over the Mets. It was an emotional return to Toronto for Bo Bichette, who said he didn't really know what to expect.
3: Number 19, Bo Bichette.
0: It was mostly cheers. Emotional for him, though. And the Saskatoon Berries are on a 7-game winning streak. Up next, the Brooks Bombers come to town for a pair of games tonight and tomorrow afternoon. That's C95 Sports for Enns Toyota, certified pre-owned.
1: We are getting set for a rainy Tuesday. We've got cloud and showers in our forecast, 10 to 15 millimeters of rain and a high of 19. Maybe just clouds for tomorrow. There's right now no rain in the forecast. So if it can just be cloudy, that's good for Canada Day celebrations. And then back to showers for Thursday. It's 16 right now.

0: back.
1: Nothing holding me back. There's Shawn Mendes on C95. He's been pretty quiet lately, right?
0: He has. I've noticed that as well.
1: Was he in studio or is he still in that stage where he's just not into doing music right now?
0: I think it's a quiet phase still that he just doesn't want. It's the same mentality I think that Justin Bieber has. I don't want to be on the road.
1: And maybe he'll get to the point where he can get back on stage again. He just hasn't been doing it very much lately. Here's Olivia Dean, Man I Need.

0: love her voice. Here's Olivia Dean, Man I Need. It's 8:14 with Rob and Shauna. Hey, thanks for being here. What a cloudy day we got going.
1: Well, isn't it, though?
0: Yeah, and it's going to continue pretty much the same as yesterday, mm-hmm. although we got a nice sun break yesterday afternoon, and I thought, oh, maybe this is going to break up, but now it just came back again.
1: It's like you could feel the sun and the warmth, and we haven't had that in so many days. Yeah. But then off into the horizon, it was this dark, ugly strip of black clouds, and I thought, what? Like, why?
0: It rolled back in, and it rained overnight again, and it looks like it's going to be a little off and on today. Here's David Phillips from Environment Canada on what's happening. It sounds like the system just doesn't want to move out.
2: And moves a little bit here and there, but doesn't really change. And then what you get with that are heavy rains. You get hail and winds and the odd tornado. There's lots of rain, but now we need the heat.
0: The odd tornado. Yeah, there was one near the Manitoba border, I guess.
1: Oh, really?
0: Yeah. So this was 2 days ago, and it's just been some wild weather. He still does say, though, that July and August are going to be warmer than normal.
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0: 818 in the cloud with Pink. This is So What?

0: That's so what? There's Pink. 8:22 with Robin, Shauna. So much going on for Canada Day tomorrow. Friendship Park from noon until 10. There's going to be bouncy castles and family activities. River Landing starting at 1 o'clock. Let's see what else. We've got Avalon Community Association, the New Tana Legion. Warman is hosting events all day at Lions Park. Martinsville is screening Bad Guys 2 Under the Stars.
1: Can I just say that anytime there's an event at a Legion, you know you're in for good times.
0: Oh, yeah. Always have a good time.
1: Yeah.
0: And the Ramey Modern, by the way, if tomorrow's kind of rainy and you want to do something inside, Ramey Modern is going to be open from 10 a.m. until 5 o'clock. Here's Cheryl. Cheryl is with some people who are fairly new to Canada. Mm-hmm. Go ahead, Cheryl.
2: What does Canada get right, you guys? I got a guy from Ireland in here. The Irish guy said snow. I got a guy from England. What does Canada get right? He says winter tires. Abdullah, what does Canada get right? Maple syrup.
0: The forecast just says cloudy and 18. That's not really calling for rain.
1: Okay, right? Like, if the rain stays away, we can still do all the things.
0: Yeah, an 18-degree day and clouds might be, to me, better than 34 degrees or something outside because I can't handle that temperature. So maybe that's just a good temp. I don't know what that means for the fireworks if it's super cloudy.
1: Yeah, I have no idea about the fireworks. I would assume those would still go off, no matter what.
0: Well, it should be a good day tomorrow, and there's a lot going on around the city if you want to get involved for Canada Day.
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8: 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One of Canada's top 20 most livable cities. 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

0: 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Here's Rema and Selena Gomez. 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
1: Selena and Benny Blanco, they'll be wedding guests for sure, right?
0: Oh, yeah. Selena, she's in.
1: Yeah, you would think so. Blake Lively, Ryan Reynolds. Oh, she's so close with Ryan Reynolds, though.
0: Nope. Still can't do it. Nope. Those two would be too big of a distraction to be at the wedding.
1: I know.
0: Oh. It would be the story.
1: You're not going to believe this. Just got a message from Jeff's mom. She says, just remember, everyone, for the weekend, our internet out here can't support you all streaming. Maybe a couple of users at a time can stream. So I would suggest that everyone just downloads what they want to watch before coming out.
0: Balgoni. Oh, no. Well, you can't download all the details that are going to be coming out about the Taylor and Travis wedding, because the paparazzi's helicopters, people with their phones out, are going to be all over Madison Square Garden on Saturday shooting out some highlights, maybe not from inside, but outside anyway.
1: But it's a live event.
0: Yeah. You're not going to be able to get any of that.
1: So what do I say back?
0: And also the Canada soccer game.
1: I know. Do I write back and say, but what about Travis and Kelsey and Taylor Swift's wedding?
0: I know. I think you got to go with that cramps story.
1: I think so, too. I have cramps. I will be taking over whatever streaming is available, the bandwidth. I'm going to eat up all of it.
0: And that's a no questions asked when someone says that.
1: Cramps?
0: Yeah.
1: You're going to argue with them?
0: No.
1: Nope. So I think you're right. I think at the end of the day, that's my out. To go and watch all the things that I need to watch.
0: And then they'll go to the downstairs bedroom where you decided you were going to go to get over your cramps. Mm-hmm. And you'll have 8 screens going down there.
1: Can you imagine? Well, happy Tuesday. And it's a Tuesday that feels like a Friday because we've Canada Day tomorrow. The traffic bridge is already closed. They're preparing that for celebrations. There's going to be lots happening at River Landing and Friendship Park. Hopefully this rain will stay away. It is sure a wet, cool start to summer. And Environment Canada senior climatologist David Phillips says the unsettled weather will continue for this week, but he still maintains July and August will be warmer than normal. Regina got 3 inches of rain in that flash flood over the weekend. Saskatoon got about half of that, but it is making for some concerns. The University Bridge and College Drive projects have been set back now because of all the rain. As July arrives tomorrow, don't forget school zones. Don't take a summer vacation. The 30K per hour speed limit is in effect 7 to 7 every day, all week, all year. And the penalty starts at $170 a ticket. And with Canada's birthday tomorrow, what will you be eating? A new survey of the top Canadian dishes that you must try, including bannock, poutine, Saskatoon berry pie, Caesars, and Nanaimo bars. And that's what's going on for the city of Warman.
0: In sports, we're only 3 games into the CFL season, but the injury bug has hit the Riders' locker room. Sam Amelis, Keon Schaefer-Baker, Jalen Johnson, and Dell Duncan Busby all sat out practice yesterday, but quarterback Trevor Harris says he's not worried.
2: If they can't play, you know, it's just, you know, come to work, get better every day, get on the same page. No such thing as over-communication. Keep talking through things and just go on and execute.
0: Meanwhile, head coach Corey May says it appears none of the injuries are very serious, so that's good. The Riders travel to Ottawa Friday to take on the 0-3 Red Blacks. Canada has its next opponent at the FIFA World Cup. We'll face Morocco, which beat Netherlands 3-2 in penalties. The Canada-Morocco game goes Saturday in Houston. The Toronto Blue Jays snapped a 6-game losing streak with a win over the Mets. It was an emotional return to Toronto for Bo Bichette, who didn't know what to expect.
3: Number 19, Bo Bichette.
0: It was mostly cheers. He was pretty emotional, too.
1: He got choked up.
0: Yeah, and the Saskatoon Berries are on a 7-game winning streak. Up next, the Brooks Bombers come to town for a pair of games tonight and tomorrow afternoon. That's C95 Sports.
1: Hey, you know what else starts this weekend? Let's get through Canada Day, and then it's the start of the TD Sask Jazz Fest in Victoria Park. That's going to take over Victoria Park with some great acts, including Noah Cyrus next Monday. If you would like to be there, we've got tickets at 306-938-9595. On a cloudy, rainy Tuesday, again, 19 for our high, and then it looks like clouds for Canada Day. Hopefully that rain will stay away. Back to showers Thursday, maybe Friday. Hopefully by the weekend, we get the actual arrival of summer. It's 16 right now.

0: Always love that song. There's Nelly right with me at age 40 with Rob and Shauna. Yeah, maybe we'll get a sneak of sunshine today, but it's not going to be much if it does. Clouds are pretty thick. Yesterday afternoon got so nice. I thought, maybe we're going to get a nice rest of the week, but these clouds are going to stick around. Tomorrow, there's not rain in the forecast for Canada Day. Just cloudy and about 18, which might be all right for
1: all
0: the
1: sure, as long as the rain can stay away.
0: Yeah. Here's Preston Pablo.

0: is so good. There's Preston Pablo. That's Cause I Do. Wait, 8:43.
1: C95. What's trending?
2: Hey, Stacey in Sutherland texted us. Guys, don't forget, Bryan Adams releasing a new song tomorrow, 51st State.
0: Yeah, I was reading all the lyrics about it. Basically saying, we're not going to be the 51st state.
2: Yep.
0: Get lost.
2: Kind of like it.
0: Yep.
2: Yeah. Anyway, that drops tomorrow, and she said there's little clips on his Instagram, and it's sounding good so far. So, yeah, we'll watch out for that. Thanks,
0: Stacey. He's going to be here in September.
2: Yes, I know. So exciting. Well, there's a lot of action going down at Madison Square Garden already. Cargo trucks making important deliveries. Taylor Swift and Travis Kelce getting married this weekend. Wedding guests have been told to be in New York for Thursday and Friday. They've been given no other details. This thing is locked down.
0: And what's going to get out? I really want to know. Mm-hmm. But my interest is in the mingling between the huge, like, monster celebrities and the, you know, so-called regular people. Do they just mix and mingle? Can you, will you be standing there at the bar to get your drink and Ed Sheeran walks up?
2: Drunk Uncle Eddie. Does he get to go talk to Paul McCartney?
0: Well, what about the people who, like, they always, when you go on the street and they go, oh, I'm going to ask the person on the street. There's always somebody who knows nothing about culture or pop culture or what's been going on in the world for the last 100 years.
2: You're right.
0: And they don't know who anybody is.
2: Nope.
0: Like, will they be staying there? And, you know, whatever, Benny Blanco is, and they're having a ridiculous conversation about this guy's job or whatever, and he doesn't realize who he's talking to.
2: Yes. I want to know if that happens.
0: That's the cool stuff.
2: Like, there will be, of course there's going to be someone older who doesn't keep up with any of this.
0: Yes.
2: Who's not going to know who Selena Gomez is, Ed Sheeran, nobody. And you're right. What does that conversation sound like?
0: The regular people mingling.
2: Yes.
0: Or will there just be like the celebrities have a roped off section where nobody can bother them or talk to them?
2: Then the other area is like penned off, like how I would pen off the dog, you know?
0: There's a cattle pen over there with the regular people.
2: Oh, I can't wait. And Justin Bieber fans, they believed he was going to announce a tour, and we thought maybe yesterday because there is something that popped up on his website, but TMZ's confirmed it's not happening. They say that Biebs is not interested. He just doesn't want to go on tour, so it's likely, maybe never, going to happen. Will he do shows? I think so. I think he would still continue to do, you know, these one-off big, big appearances, but a tour? I don't know. 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
0: C-95. It's 8:49. The clouds are back. We had some rain overnight. Hopefully tomorrow for Canada Day and everything that's going to be going on around the city and around the province and across Canada, our weather's going to be okay. We should be just cloudy in 18. Here's Post Malone.

0: That's Circles. There's Post Malone on C95 with Robin Shawna at 8:52 in the clouds. It's Canada Day tomorrow. Mm-hmm. There's lots of celebrations going on. Here's Shelley. Shelley, when you think about Canada, what do you think about?
1: We have beautiful national and provincial parks that we can all enjoy. The nature, the beauty of this country.
2: Yeah.
1: You know, it's just nice to get away from the city and go to these beautiful parks.
0: So true. I was lucky enough to ride down, you know, Alberta, BC, do all that, going into the mountains and across the prairies is gorgeous. Mm. I mean, they're totally different views.
2: The landscape.
0: But they're both so beautiful.
2: Yeah. And you know, I think that we just feel like we've had the staggered start to summer.
0: Yeah.
2: You know, so maybe there hasn't been the same amount of people that are hitting up the parks and the national parks, the regional parks, the provincial parks. But
0: good point. They got clobbered with rain in Alberta, too. And,
2: did they?
0: And BC got hit pretty good. But, you know, Alberta and Saskatchewan, it's been a weird start to get kick-started on summer. Have we had 4 or 5 days of sun in a row?
2: No, yet? No, like not in a row. And even last week, we had 2 days that were pretty nice, but not hot yet.
0: Yeah. Here's David Phillips from Environment Canada on what's going on with this system that just doesn't seem to want to move out.
3: And moves a little bit here and there, but doesn't really change. And then what you get with that are heavy rains, you get hail and winds and the odd tornado. It's lots of rain, but now we need the heat.
0: Yeah, yeah, no kidding. A little heat would be nice. Mm. And he does say that July and August are supposed to be warmer than normal.
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0: Here's the bride's bee this weekend. It's Taylor Swift, Opalite.

0: Felix Cartel and Sophie Simmons on C95. Happy Tuesday. That feels like a Friday. Canada Day tomorrow. Lots already happening. Traffic bridge closed in preparation for celebrations. River Landing, Friendship Park. It's a full day of celebrating, rain or shine tomorrow. Here's Shakira and Wycliffe.
1: Up in here tonight. No fighting.
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1: No fighting.

Can't wait to see Sean Desmond. He's here with the Saskatoon X this summer with Jamie Fine. That's Body on C95. July arrives tomorrow. Don't forget school zones. Don't take a summer break. All year now, and tickets are steep.

0: That is new music. We're all loving it around here. Dracula with Tame Impala and Jenny on C95. Canada's birthday tomorrow. This survey always pops up. The greatest Canadian band or musician of all time. Joni Mitchell, number one, according to Rolling Stone. Rush, Drake, Shania, The Weeknd, Celine Dion, all in the top 10. Along with this gal, here's Alanis.
1: I had no choice but to hear you. You stated your case, diamond.

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3: She's putting together an all-female concert lineup in August. It's called Daisy Chain. It sounds so good. Here's new music from Olivia Rodrigo. This is Drop Dead.

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0: 5 seconds of summer on C95. Another rainy day. Probably a few more. This is David Phillips from Environment Canada.
1: There's lots of rain, but now we need the heat. And it doesn't move. It pirouettes around there. It's blocked. It wiggles and wobbles, but it doesn't leave. If you want it hot, head to northern Saskatchewan or Yellowknife or northern Alberta.
0: Now, he does say July and August still projected to be warmer than normal. July arrives tomorrow. Let's hope he's right. Here's Sophia Camara.

song from Maroon 5, She Will Be Loved. Shauna hanging out with you. Good morning. What's happening for Canada Day tomorrow in Saskatoon? The traffic bridge is already closed today. River Landing, Friendship Park. You gotta have a pancake breakfast when it comes to Canada Day. In rain or shine, we will be celebrating Canada's birthday. That's what's trending for Lieutenant Dan's Ice Cream Shack, now open 8th Street. Soak up those amazing Saskatchewan skies with a new ice cream family tradition. Epic vibes all summer. This guy is going to be a country thunder. Not next weekend, the weekend after. I can't wait. Here's Cameron Whitcomb.

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1: Is it a relapse if it's just a drink? A picture-perfect party full of friends I used to keep.

0: I love her voice. That's Jamie Fine on C95. Good morning, Shauna Foster with you. I wanted to share a really amazing Saskatoon story that I am so excited about and wish a huge good luck and congratulations to Brielle Briskey and Team Canada. They're getting set to leave for Dublin, Ireland for the World Cup of Dance. This is the Olympics of Dance. And Brielle is from Sitters Dance School here in Saskatoon.
1: It's really exciting. The Dance World Cup is one of the biggest dance competitions actually in the world. There are thousands of dancers from over 70 countries coming together in Dublin, Ireland, where I'll be representing Team Canada with World Performers Canada, which is an honor. I've actually been traveling to Edmonton almost every month this year to train with my team, and it's been even more special because I've been doing it with a dancer from my studio, Kennedy Reed, and we also have two other dancers from Sitters School of Dance, so Nuria Bracamonte and Eva Han Cortez, competing in the junior and senior divisions, and it's been really fun to share this experience together, and I think it shows what an amazing dance family we have at Sitters School of Dance.
0: When did you start dancing, Brielle, and when did you also know, okay, this is something that I really want to take seriously?
1: I started dancing when I was just 2 years old at Sitters School of Dance. So I've been dancing for 10 years now. Loved being at the studio. As I got older, I realized I wanted to work really hard and see how far dance could take me.
0: Do you ever get stressed out?
1: Yeah, definitely. I still get butterflies before I go on stage. But once the music starts, I just focus on having fun and doing my best. And my dance teachers always remind us to trust ourselves and to have fun.
0: Well, we are all cheering for you and everyone on Team Canada.
1: Thank you so much.
0: I've seen Brielle dance a lot, and she is so amazingly talented. And we are rooting on Team Canada. Dance Worlds in Ireland.

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Yes, Charlotte Cardin, The Way We Touch. Canada's birthday tomorrow. What will you be eating? A new survey of the top Canadian dishes you must try. Bannock, poutine, of course. Saskatoon berry pie. Caesars. Nanaimo bars. Oh, love that.

She's got such a beautiful voice. That's Olivia Dean on C95. Traffic bridge already closed to prepare for Canada Day celebrations tomorrow. Lots going down at River Landing and Friendship Park tomorrow. Hopefully you can be part of the festivities. Here's the weekend on C95.

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4: 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But if you look around, I'm not really seeing any summer. 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This is called Risk It All.

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How fitting is that song with her wedding allegedly happening this week? Taylor Swift. The rains should taper off by tomorrow morning early. And Canada, cloudy and cool, but shouldn't be wet, which is great. And then this weekend, we got 23 Saturday, 25 Sunday, 27 Monday. Here's Somber, home wrecker.

0: We love Shawn Mendes, Stitches, Justin in for Tim Stone, and tomorrow, Canada Day. What are your favorite Canadianisms, things you love about Canada? Vanessa, what do you got?
1: I'm just going out for a rip, bud. 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
0: Does anybody else say Mickey? 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
1: I think it's a Sasky thing, but I don't know.
0: Either way, love it. Thanks, Vanessa. Keep them coming. Tame Impala wrote this song. And it had mediocre reception. 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And now, Dracula, a huge hit.

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1: Tyler Shaw's grandparents from Prince Albert. He'll be celebrating Canada Day tomorrow. And the weather, honestly, shouldn't be too bad. The rain's supposed to let up early tomorrow morning. And then just leave a cloudy, cool day and on to the weekend where we've got sunshine and some heat coming next week. It's Blink 182.

Huntrix with Golden and K-pop Demon Hunters 2, now only three-ish years away. That is crazy. It's Justin in for Tim Stone. Saskatoon, Canada Day. River Landing, 1 p.m. Smudge and Blessing. Cultural performances. Free ground yoga class. Characters. Elsa. Deadpool. Face painting for kids. Maybe the adults, too. Beeper the Clown. And then fireworks, 10:30 p.m. over at Rotary Park. Plus tons of other stuff happening. Avalon, Nutana, Warman, Martinsville. And the weather actually turned out okay. Should be cloudy, cool, but no rain after early in the morning.

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0: Sean Desmond, Jamie Fine for your Tuesday / Friday, whatever day it is, because tomorrow is Canada Day. Keely, what's your favorite way to celebrate?
1: Wearing double denim.
0: Dressing up in the Canadian tuxedo. I love that.
1: Right? Very comfortable.
0: Nothing like sipping a double-double in your double denims, hey? Well, hope you have a fantastic Canada Day. It'll be cloudy and cool, but shouldn't be raining. Here's Miley Cyrus.

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He's got new music coming in just a few weeks. It's Shaboozy. The rain should taper off early tomorrow morning for Canada Day. High of 18, cloudy, maybe a bit cool, but still plenty nice to take in all those activities. Then maybe a couple more days of rain to get through. And then we've got sunshine this weekend. The heat is coming Monday, 27. Walk off the earth. I'll be there.

0: Shaggy. That's Angel. Hey, I'm Wheels. In for Tim Stone. Happy Tuesday to you. Happy day before Canada Day. We want to have some fun this afternoon. If you've got a Canada-ism, something that reminds you of being Canadian, like when people say, yeah, no, for sure, bud, send it my way. Vanessa, you've got one for us.
1: I'm just going out for a rip, bud. Can you pick me up a dub-dub and a Mickey for later?
0: So many good ones in there. Are we the only people who say Mickey?
1: I think it's a Sasky thing, but I don't know.
0: That makes a lot of sense, actually. Thanks for that, Vanessa. Keep them coming. And while you're calling and texting, we got Alex Warren's Ordinary.
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3: 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Country Thunder is coming back July 9th to the 12th in Craven. This year, we got Lainey Wilson. We got Creed, Riley Green, and a whole lot more. It's in a valley. 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I'm Whitney.
4: All the hits. Hey, right.

Music Festival. Cam Whitcomb was there covering that song. I want him to play that song so bad when he's here next weekend for Country Thunder. How good would that be? The summer's heating up quick, isn't it? I'm Wheels, in for Tim Stone. This is Sophia Camara.

song, Ed Sheeran, Bad Habits. When it comes to your weather, it's a bit of a mixed bag. Rain and thunderstorms on and off all day into tonight, down to 14 overnight, then tomorrow. I know you're wondering, Canada Day, what can we expect? Right now, cloudy and a high of 18. So not bad, given what we've been living through. And then the rain probably returns on Thursday before the sun comes back on Saturday. That is your C95 weather. I'm just

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2: Is it a relapse if it's just a dream?

Great voice, Preston Pablo. He's bringing us new music on Friday that we're really looking forward to because he's on one right now. Hey, I'm Wheels, in for Tim Stone. Lots happening tomorrow for Canada Day, depending on where you are in or around Saskatoon. Friendship Park has activities for families like bouncy castles, that sort of thing. That is happening from 9 until 10. River Landing gets going around 1 o'clock. There's some music happening there. There's some yoga classes, some face painting, and, of course, the fireworks. 10:30 p.m. tomorrow night at Rotary Park. Maybe you live outside Saskatoon. Warman's got some things going on, as well as Martinsville. Check our website for the latest. And fingers crossed, no rain. It's time for Sam Smith.

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0: to.
1: He's writing some great music. That is Tyler Shaw. The song's called Run to You. It's Wheels sitting in for Tim Stone. And tomorrow is Canada Day. If you have a Canadianism, something that makes us Canadian that we can laugh at or celebrate, whether it's a Big Turk, ketchup chips, or saying, yeah, no, for sure, but let me know. 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
0: Yes, that is technically a Canadianism because it's part of Saskatchewan. Thanks for that, Sarah.

Good song from Devin Cole. That's I Got You. When it comes to your weather, I'm calling it grumpy weather. Rain and storms on and off for the rest of the day into tonight. We're at our high of 19. Overnight down to 14. And then tomorrow for Canada Day. Not expected to rain. They're calling for clouds. Not too hot. Only a high of 18. But still, no moisture. We'll take that. The moisture comes back potentially on Thursday before we're hit with a bunch of sunshine starting on Saturday. The weather for SaaSFireplaceWarehouse.com. Wow.

Charlotte Cardin, C95. Hey, I'm Wheels, in for Tim Stone. Lots happening tomorrow for Canada Day. And if you're going out and about, you've got options. So Friendship Park has activities for families, bouncy castles, that sort of thing, from noon until 10 p.m. Lots happening at River Landing, of course. Things like yoga, and there's Beeper the Clown. You've got face painting. And, of course, fireworks. Rotary Park, tomorrow night, 10:30 p.m. And I had to share this with you. My old stompy grounds at John Lake School, tomorrow at 10:30 in the morning. This is put on by the Avalon Community Association. There's a children's bike parade. Prizes for best decorated bike. There'll be giant bubbles, giveaways, cake. And that's just the stuff happening in Saskatoon.

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2: 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It's Wheels in for Tim Stone. No question, Ella Langley, a huge star. Going to be at Stampede next week. Tonight, he comes in at number 6 with this song. It's Choosing Texas.